you do what they told ya. Now you do what they told ya. Now you do what they told ya. Now you do what they told ya.

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Nothing ever came from a life that was a simple one. Pull yourself together, girl, have a little fun. Well, she took me by the hand, I could see she was a

ticket tonight went to a very great cause and a very great charity called War Child. And we're helping people out all around the world that are affected by conflicts. So I just want to say, as much as we've all had fun tonight, together, collectively, we came together and raised a lot of money for a lot of good. So thank you very much.

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Till I make amends for all the things that harm me, my demons taunt me in a world of sin. Until I make them bend their heads and their knees, can't think of defeat or ever